0: Yeah, my name is Colt. 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
1: So he cheated? What ended up happening?
2: He had cheated on me. So we tried couples therapy and he decided he needed to work on himself. Again, come to find out that his idea of being by himself actually was just being with other people.
1: Yeah, I hope he stubs his toe every morning he wakes up.

God, this is awkward. Playing a Selena Gomez song into a Justin Bieber song. That is, whoo, dude. You can cut the tension with a knife right now. Crazy. They also run in the same circles. Like, Benny Blanco and Justin Bieber are good friends. I don't know how that works, but whatever. 106.1 at Kiss FM.

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1: We're trying to figure out, like, how would you describe your friend group?
2: We like to think we're above average, but, you know, we probably aren't. Really cool and funny.
1: All right, well, on the count of three, just yell, I'm better than you.
2: Okay.
1: One, two, three.
2: I'm better than you.

People were saying that Harry Styles was jealous of Taylor Swift. He was like posting on Instagram during the wedding, and it's like, probably not. I mean, I know they dated, but it's like, one, it's Harry Styles. Secondly, he just spent $2 million on an engagement ring for Zoe Kravitz. So I don't, listen, I think he's okay. You might be reading into it a little bit too much. That's all. 106.1 KISS FM.

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1: You know, a lot of people are still obsessed with Olivia Rodrigo's Drop Dead, but I feel like this is the standout song 100% on the album. 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
1: AI me is crazy. It fell off the countdown for a little bit, then it came back. Everybody must be feeling this guy right now. Alex Warren, Fever Dream, got the top spots on DFW's Most Wanted.

shot, one opportunity to seize everything you ever wanted in one moment. 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

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I can't wait for chillier weather, Halloween decor, stealing candy out of my kids' buckets. 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I want cinnamon everywhere. That's what I want. I want to carve some pumpkins. Sue me. I want chillier weather, okay? 106.1 at Kiss FM, Dracula.

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2: We made it. 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It's Angelina. Time to kick it. 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Sabrina Carpenter, house tour on the new hit list.
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1: 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I know his parents are proud. Malcolm Todd, I'm shook every time I remember that him and Audrey Hubbard are siblings. Tangelina, the new hit list with One Republic, Need Your Love.

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It's Angelina here, the new hit list, your number one 40 music discovery. Shout out to Olivia Rodrigo. Her pen is really penning on this album. You seem pretty sad for a girl so in love. This one just describes perfectly how chaotic it is to have a crush. Stupid song on the new hit list.

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1: I love that collab right there. Tylan, Zara Larsson, she did it again. Shout out to Zoe on X requesting that one. You want to hear something? 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
0: All right, jumping into the show. What's up? Everybody's here. Myself, Tino, Matt, Serena, and Nicasio. We'll start with him. He's thinking about kicking the friend out of his life, basically.
5: Oh, my God.
0: But what, like, makes you cut off a friend? I feel like it's got to be something pretty intense. 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
1: All right, so our Tino Cochino radio co-host, Nicasio, thinking about cutting off a friend. Who is the friend? Why do you want to cut him off? I'm all ears.
2: I can't tell you the friend's name, but just know you guys all know him.
3: Chris?
2: No, I can't say the name.
3: Okay.
2: I just feel like lately he's been inviting me to like places, but like to single guy stuff. And it's just like, I'm for that, but now it's just like my girl's trying to catch on, and now she's just like, you know,
3: all of a sudden.
2: She's just like, yo, why are you doing this? Like, this is single guy activities. And what I mean by activities, I mean like the club, strip club one time. Mm-hmm. And I had to tell him no on that one, a hard no. And then like he'll invite me to like high end restaurants, but we won't go eat. We'll go straight to the bar and we'll grab a couple drinks. And I'm like, well, are we gonna eat? He was like, no, well, it's just, you know, this is where they come. You know what I mean? I'm just like, all right, cool. I was like,
1: oh, he's trying to push you to cheat?
2: Bro, in a sense. And I'm like, yo, I can't be in this environment because I know give me four shots, I'm single.
3: So based on that logic, you should quit your other job too of DJing at clubs.
2: Not true, because I'm there and I know I have to do a job and I won't drink because I can't, you know, I can't operate when I'm drunk.
1: I've seen this. Nicasio does turn down drinks.
0: I'm actually proud of you, though, to even consider, like, I need to cut off a friend because it might affect my home life.
2: I don't know if I want to cut him off. I don't know if I want to cut him off or not, because I'm like, he does pay for things. He is, you know, he is a good friend.
1: He's your sugar daddy.
2: I just wish he would invite me to places like Red Robin, mini golf, like stuff like that.
0: Why don't you invite him to those places?
2: Because he'd be like, this is not it. This is not it.
3: Plus, Nicasio would have to pay if he was the inviter.
2: And like, every time I go with him, he's like, we got to be outside. And so I'm just like, bro.
3: Gotta be, go hiking.
2: No, because
1: that's not the term, man. That's not how he means it.
0: Wait, is this person single?
2: I don't know. I can't speak on that.
0: Oh, God. Wow.
2: It's none of my business.
1: Okay.
2: But soon I'm going to be, if you don't hurt.
1: So, I mean, do you think it's wrong to cut off a friend? I don't. Like, I mean, there's obviously, like, it's all situational. But, like, in this situation, I don't think you're wrong at all because you're trying to protect what you have at home.
0: Yes.
2: Like, at least with Tino, he'd be like, yo, let's go catch some comedy. And so, you know, I know I'm going to get there, have an appetizer, have a meal, have a drink, and then watch some comedy, some good comedy. I'm going to go
1: watch. Plus, you know, my fan base is hot. So you got some good eye candy.
2: Yeah. Well, I mean, yeah, I'm there for the comedy, though.
1: Oh, okay.
3: All of a sudden.
1: Let's talk to Kendra. She's on the line. We'll see what she thinks about cutting off friends. Next on 106.1.
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1: Did you know the odds to be born on this earth's 1 in 400 trillion? I conquered those odds, yeah, I conquered.

She'll be alright. No riding shining on at night. She will save herself this time. And in fact, tonight, she did confirm. The cold never lasts, my darling. It just teaches the heart how to

0: Yeah, let's get it, man. It's 106.1.
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0: This is kind of crazy. I want to see what Serena thinks about it. The stay-at-home mom is apparently out. It says dual full-time jobs are in. Both parents are now forced to work full-time because of necessity for the first time in U.S. history.
2: Duh. Poor babies.
0: Mm-hmm. It says 46% of two-parent households now have both parents working full-time, up from just 31% in 1970.
1: I mean, I get it. Things are expensive, especially the kids. Like, the diapers, they're so expensive. I think I pay, like, $50 for, like, the bigger pack. But if you were just to buy, like, I don't know, the $10 one, like, you literally go through it in, like, a day or two.
0: If you have more than one kid, how you're getting by right now, I don't know. And I applaud you. I have no idea how you're doing it.
2: Stop there with the one kid if you can't get by.
3: Well, it's too late. What am I going to do with my other two?
1: Yeah, like, times have changed. Like, I think we've definitely are more cautious of, like, what we're spending, like, this last year or so.
3: Plus, you go out to eat. Like, Serena, you probably noticed this. Kids' meals used to be, like, $6 or $7, right? No more. Now it's, like, $15 to $20.
0: For a kid's meal?
3: Yes. In places. I can't get out of a restaurant, even if my wife and I don't drink, for under $100. Like, it's impossible. $100 is a cheap night out now.
0: It's nuts, man. So, I don't know. To anybody out there with families, God bless you.
3: Yeah, thank you.
0: Hopefully things somehow get lower. I don't know, man.
2: Tino, go get snipped, man.
0: I'm going to. Stay tuned next week.
3: Ooh, nice segue.
0: Listen, King Kylie. Kylie Jenner, man. She's on fire. She's got the Meta collab, which are actually really dope.
1: I want those. They're super cool.
0: She has a dunking collab as well. And we'll talk all about it next. This is 106.1.
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2: Kylie Jenner just on fire, man. Her Meta collab is crazy. Like, when I heard about it, I was like, oh, these are going to suck. And I saw the glasses. I was like, yo, they're actually really dope.
1: Yeah, they're nice.
2: They're really dope. So that's going on. And she also has a Dunkin' collab now. It's the King Kylie collection.
3: Sheesh.
2: The commercial's really cool, too. I don't know. I mean, do you go to Dunkin' like that?
1: I don't. I haven't really tried their coffee, so I don't know if it's good or
3: if
1: it's not.
3: Their black coffee is bomb.
2: I mean, so in fairness, she didn't even drop. Well, I guess she did. So there's a candy pink lemonade refresher, a vanilla pink cloud latte, and then a pink lemon drop sun cloud lemonade.
3: Everything's all pink.
2: That sounds good.
3: All the sugar and food dye.
2: It's available now at Dunkin' locations nationwide. I swear to God, man, I'm trying to get better at drinking coffee. I know I need to replace these energy drinks. And so I went to, what's it called?
3: Starbucks.
2: No. Coffee. The
4: Big Black Rifle.
2: No. Leave it.
3: That's not a coffee
2: place. I haven't been there, though. I walked in. I was like... No. Tea leaf. What's it called? Coffee bean, tea leaf?
3: Coffee bean.
2: I went there, and so they have this...
4: That's a good one.
2: ...huge sign that's like, vanilla Americano special. No. And I was like, well, I've had Americano before, because I know it's just like the strong black...
3: Bitter,
2: but when I saw the vanilla, I was like, oh, it's got to be good. It literally tasted like I was drinking vanilla dirt. Like, the vanilla tasted great, but I felt like I had dirt in my
3: mouth. Welcome to coffee.
2: It was so gross,
1: I feel like you have to start off with the latte and then, like, work your way up as you start.
2: I don't want all the sweet stuff. That's a problem.
4: True, yeah. Don't get the milkshakes like Serena.
1: You gotta get milk in it.
4: You can't get, like, a good Americano. I feel like you got to change your taste buds, because... Right away, you can change them. Right away, it's going to be like a very bitter. So you got to kind of just keep drinking it.
2: Yeah, I guess you just get used to it.
4: Yeah,
2: get acclimated. I want to try.
4: Like Matt drinks straight.
2: What's the order they told me to get? An iced latte, a vanilla iced latte with honey and oat milk. And they told me that would be.
1: I just hate how I told you to start with the latte and you just. And now you're like, oh, they told me to try a latte.
2: When I said that, it was you. I was referring to you.
1: Oh. I didn't give you that order.
2: You didn't?
1: No.
2: Well, I was going to give you the credit. This is crazy how narcissistic you are right now. Are you gaslighting me?
1: No, you're gaslighting me.
2: Oh, this is crazy.
3: Oh,
2: what's happening?
3: A double gaslight? It's Tino
2: Cucino Radio. Six bedtime routines that strengthen intimacy.
3: Ooh.
2: We'll share them with you next.
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1: Kiss FM.
0: All right, 6 bedtime routines that strengthen intimacy. If you're trying to, you know, get a little stronger in the bedroom with your partner, Serena has the tips. Number one.
1: Don't scroll. Talk. It says most couples at the end of the day, they get into bed and they're just on their screens.
0: Whatever's on your phone is not going to disappear. So like, I even know. Once your partner goes to sleep, pull it back out, get on the phone, whatever. It's all there.
1: Mm-hmm.
0: Number two.
1: Go to bed at the same time when you can.
0: Nicasio, you said you and your girl do this all the time, right?
2: No matter what. And my son. Yeah, if it's 1 a.m., my son's going to bed with me.
0: Number three.
1: End arguments before sleep or pause them safely.
0: Yeah, I mean, but Serena, you said before you need time to cool down sometimes.
1: Yes, I do. But we eventually do talk about it. So and it's not like we just sweep it under the rug.
0: But do you feel okay going to bed
2: mad?
0: Angry?
2: Oh, wow.
1: No. And I do. I still think that it's better because when I'm mad in my head, I'm like, oh, I want to say this, but it's going to be so mean. So like, whew.
0: What bad things do you want to say?
1: Well, just like what's on my mind in the moment.
0: But why are you thinking such bad things?
1: Because I'm so mad.
0: There's a little gremlin inside you. Number four.
1: Small touches that speak volume. So holding hands, a kiss goodnight, laying your head on their chest, just little things like that. Because it says physical attention or affection releases oxytocin.
0: Yeah, yeah, for sure. Mm-hmm. Number five.
1: Share gratitude, not criticism. So before, you know, you go to bed, name one thing you appreciated about one another.
0: Close it out.
1: Create a wind down ritual together. So like lighting candles, stretching, praying, cuddling, listening to music. Just something that builds consistency and comfort.
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0: 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Our listener Ashley just found out that she is dating a 30-year-old virgin.
1: Mm.
0: Yeah, man. We're going to talk all about it and read the DM that she sent next. 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
0: Yep. Let's have Serena read the DM because she doesn't really know how to process it. She's never been in a situation. There's a lot to think about, I guess. A lot to consider. Mm-hmm. So we'll try and talk her through it. What did Ashley say?
1: I've been dating this guy for about 4 months. He's in his 30s, treats me amazingly, and has a great job, is kind, respectful. Honestly, he's everything I've been looking for. A few weeks ago, he told me something I never saw coming. He said he's a virgin. Not only that, he told me that he's never had any kind of sexual experience. No hookups, no girlfriends. He's been intimate with nothing. He says he's always wanted to wait until marriage because of his beliefs. I respect that, and I actually think it's admirable, but if I'm being honest, I'm also nervous. Part of me wonders if we're going to have chemistry when the time finally comes. Another part of me wonders why he's made it into his 30s without ever even being tempted.
0: The biggest thing I think is the chemistry thing. Could you imagine? You wait. I mean, if you're waiting till marriage, and then it happens, and then if you're not compatible sexually, what do you do? It's such an important part of the relationship.
1: I mean, she literally described so many good qualities, though, about him. And I think it's so hard to find that in someone. So I think you should kind of see where it goes, but still have conversations about that. Like, okay, like, you know, if we do get married one day and like, are you going to be like into like certain things? Like, I don't know.
0: How do
1: like,
0: they know? How do they know what they're going to be into if they've never done it?
1: I don't know. You can coach them. I just feel like you don't want to throw away like a good guy just for sex.
0: It's one of the most important things in a relationship.
2: It could be like a clay, like a chunk of clay that's unmolded, and this woman can mold that clay however she wants. There's no pre.
0: Not technically, not this clay, because this clay is dead set on doing things their way. Because they're saying, listen, this is my belief, and that's what I'm going to do. So, therefore, their beliefs come before you. And
2: yeah, but once you get married, that clay is moldable because now he's down. I don't know.
3: I mean, this is a woman's perfect dream. Like, she has a virgin. He hasn't been with a lot of girls, any girl. And the second thing is that he's waiting to get married. So she's like, man, this is a perfect thing for a girl right here. Dive into it.
2: In 1920.
4: Oh, my God! Wow!
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She'll be alright. 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And in fact, tonight, she did confirm. The cold never lasts, my darling. It just teaches the heart how to burn.

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1: Kiss FM.
0: Love Island is over. Trinity and what's her boyfriend's name?
1: Bryce.
0: Yeah.
1: Brinity.
0: Brinity.
1: That's Trinity and Bryce. Brinity.
0: We ain't doing all that. But yeah, they won. Shout out to them. And now she's coming to the defense of Zach, the brother of Charlie from last season.
1: Yes.
0: I guess people are attacking him online. I don't even know why. Serena's going to fill us in. Yeah. It's tea time.
1: So I was actually shocked when I saw her post, but she was just saying that the comments towards Zach are absolutely not okay. And that, you know, like they're people at the end of the day and that they all love each other. And then even Jen, who got kicked off, you know, like a week or so ago, she also did an interview. She's like, I'm confused at where all this Zach hate is coming from because he's so obsessed with Kayda. He's like a cool
0: guy. What is the hate about?
1: So people are mad saying that he stirred the pot between Bryce and Trinity, that he doesn't really like Kayda. Like he made weird comments about the women. And I'm just like, I feel like I missed all this. Like there was like stuff that I didn't like about him, but not like where I would hate him. So I'm like, what? I don't know. It just makes me kind of sad because they're in this bubble and he's just a normal guy in this bubble. And then he comes out and he sees like, you know, all the love that everyone else is getting. And he's just getting all this bashing online. He even turned off the comments on his Instagram. So
2: that's
1: I'm just
2: smart.
1: Like, it's what? Crazy.
0: People are weird, bro. At the end of the day, if you're going to put your life out there, you have to know you're going to be judged. You see this on social media. You'll post gym stuff sometime and you have some guy coming at you. Like, so uncalled for.
1: Yes.
0: But it's like, that's just when you put your life out there, it's for people to judge. And it sucks, but you're going to get good and bad every time.
1: But also just be a nice human being.
0: It's just not a thing.
2: Yeah.
0: Not for everybody.
3: Welcome to the world.
0: Some people are so miserable that they like to give that misery and put it like on other people.
4: So why can't everybody just disable their comments and just have likes?
0: You can.
3: A lot of people do that. The ones that can't handle it.
4: Yeah, like me.
0: You don't, Nicasio used to troll a bunch of people. I feel like you don't do that no more. Do you think this is just your evolution or what happened to that?
3: Maybe, I think. It's just, I like to poke the bear. And so.
0: But what I'm saying is you haven't done that in a while.
3: Who have I been doing it to lately?
0: Oh, you still have. Okay. Hey,
2: man.
0: Coming up next, we will break down the reality of a healthy relationship on Tino Cochino Radio. This is 106.1
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0: All right, so let's talk the reality of a healthy relationship. Ooh. We'll listen and discuss.
2: The first one, your partner's going to piss you off. Whoever told you that somebody that triggers you isn't the right person, frankly speaking, f***ing lied. You're going to have disagreements. You're going to have arguments. It's about the conflict, the regulation, and repair, and how often you guys are actually communicating about that. The second thing, love is not enough, and it never has been. You need a lot more than love to make a relationship work. You need compatibility, comprehension. You need shared values, ethos, morals, ethics, and a life that you both want to live. You can't just love each other into hoping that it'll work one day. And the third, baby, you still have to date each other because you're going to become different versions of yourself in the relationship. I hope you both grow. And if you're not still dating each other to make sure that you're growing in the same way, you'll wake up 3 years in and wondering what the f*** happened.
0: I agree with every single thing she said.
3: Yes. Imagine being with her, though. Jesus
1: Christ. But especially
0: it'd be tough to hear her talk. Hey, what are we going to do for dinner tonight? I don't know. We're going to go to Texas Roadhouse. Maybe you want to go down. We're really going to think about it. It's going to be never any possible. We're going to figure it out. I guess I love you.
1: Ooh.
0: We're
1: not selling the storage.
0: I know, Serena. So you agree with all three?
1: Yes, especially the arguments, though, because you live with this person. And like you're going to annoy each other. Like, I know I annoy my husband so much. And he also knows that he annoys me so much. But we love each other.
3: Yeah, and I read a study.
0: But Serena, you also heard love is not enough.
1: No, but we also communicate and we also still date and like we talk about like, okay, this is why you annoyed me today.
0: You may have been staring each other's eyes like we talked about yesterday.
1: Yes, deep.
3: I feel like the fighting part is just, to me, it's just weird. Like, it's just too much ego and it's just like, I don't understand it sometimes.
1: Because you're still your individual person and then you're trying to live with another person that has their own thoughts and their own habits. So there's going to be tension occasionally.
3: But if that's your partner, you should know how they move. You should know, well, you know, what they're going to say next. Like, how this fight's gonna pan out. You know what I'm saying?
0: Oh,
3: like,
0: that's crazy.
3: You two.
0: We finish each other's sentences. Dude, I'm very excited about my YouTube clip that's out. It's 10 minutes from my Love Bomb Comedy Tour Hour. And I want to just talk about it with you.
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0: Everybody gets rid of someone these days for the stupidest reasons, especially when there's an ick. It's like, oh my God, I got rid of them because of this. Our producer Matt broke up with a girl because of Leonardo DiCaprio.
3: Yes.
1: Oh my gosh.
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0: In 2026, dating is ick, right? It gives you an ick. And one of the biggest things I've seen online, because I do a lot of dating research for my dating podcast, Laugh at Love. And one of the biggest things that comes back that I've seen as of late is women saying that they get icks. Mm-hmm. It's a thing. But come to find out, our producer Matt has an ick.
2: I do.
0: Or had an ick.
2: Yep.
0: You got rid of an ex because of Leonardo DiCaprio, but like, why? What was it about him?
2: So I took this girl I was dating back in my 20s out to see Titanic, right? When mm-hmm. Titanic was in theater.
0: Yeah, classic. He's old.
2: So we're, yeah, I'm old. They had an intermission and everything in that
0: Matt,
2: movie.
0: Stick anyway, to the story.
2: So, yeah, okay. So we're watching the movie. At the end, like, you know, people die, and it's very sad, like the mom with the kid in the bed uh-huh. when yeah. the flood's yes. coming. And man, I was in tears at the end of that movie. Mm-hmm. And so afterwards, I'm walking with her out of the movie, and I go, man, that was so sad. Did you like it? She goes, nah, it happened so long ago, I don't really care. I was like, oh my God, that level of callousness. Man, I broke up with her on the spot.
0: But why?
3: Hold on, first of all, I want to be clear.
1: Did you give her a reason? Did you say like, oh, this isn't going to work out because you hate Titanic?
2: I did not. I was not confrontational back then.
0: So I've never seen this in real life or in real person, but our producer, Matt, just gave us clickbait. That has nothing to do with Leonardo DiCaprio.
2: He was in that movie.
0: Yeah, but so what? So was Kate Winslet. So was whatever. It doesn't matter.
2: It's
0: yeah.
2: a tease.
0: You broke up with her. You broke up with her because of her emotional response yeah. to a movie, not
2: yes,
0: because of Leonardo
2: that
0: DiCaprio.
2: Involved Leonardo. I was very
0: that's real life clickbait.
2: And I was
0: that's
2: also
0: crazy.
2: I was also attracted to Leonardo DiCaprio. That's the real reason.
4: Well, the fact that you believe that, Tino, you don't have no ties to Leonardo.
0: Anyway. Leonardo. let's take it to the phones and talk to Tamara. She broke up with somebody because of their posture. Next. On 106.1.
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1: Kiss FM.
0: So we're talking icks. What's like a just super stupid, like you can admit it. Like this was a dumb reason to break up with somebody, but I had to do it. Sino Cochino Radio, Tamara, let me know.
2: Because I didn't like his weak, sloping shoulders.
0: Oh, my God.
3: Oh, yeah. They got to be broad.
0: Oh, boy. That's crazy. So, like, a strong posture is what does it for you.
2: Yes. I don't like men that look like a capital A. I don't like it.
3: Oh, my God.
1: That's funny.
3: Oh, my God.
0: Has this always been a thing? Like, you even in school, you'd be like, look at that alphabet.
2: Yeah. Look at those shoulders. It looks like his body's just like... It's just not cracking.
0: That's funny. I've never heard of that, but that makes you unique.
1: That's funny.
0: After 10 years in a gym, Tamara, thank you for the call, by the way. I apologize. I just hung up on you. My bad. After 10 years in the gym and focusing on working out, right? There's this guy that basically is given every fitness tip.
1: Yes. Oh.
0: And I know Serena's been trying to go to the gym. I've seen Ocasio's been pretty frequent in there again. Yeah. I mean, he's posting pictures of the gym.
3: Yeah.
0: From outside. Yeah. So we'll share these with you next. Maybe you can pick some up.
4: All right, class, tell me about your weekend. Leo?
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0: course.
1: Yeah, let's get it, man. 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
0: Kiss FM.
1: So there's a trainer that decided after 10 plus years in the gym to share every fitness tip he could come up with. There's 30. I'm not going to go through all of them.
2: No.
1: But the number one on this list is don't drink alcohol. I wanted to shout this out because I know Serena's been trying to go to the gym, and I know she's been trying to not drink. Yes. Give me an update. How are we doing on this?
0: I don't like when you say trying to go to the gym because I've been going consistently since May.
1: Imagine that's what her husband has to hear every day. That attitude. Jesus. Okay, keep going.
0: But the drinking, I think we're on day 11, and so far it's been pretty good. I've only been tempted once, and that's when we went out to eat with my parents, and like everybody was drinking. But other than that, like I haven't thought about it. And I could do one regular push-up now. I'm so happy.
1: Wow. You could never do a push-up?
0: No, I could do like the girly ones, but I did, I did like five yesterday, but they were all consistent. It was like one, and I think I did two without like stopping.
2: In a row?
0: Yeah, but that was like big for me.
2: Gotta start somewhere.
0: Yeah. Mm-hmm.
1: On the list of, you know, workout tips, number three is interesting. It says if you're not turned on, you're not healthy.
2: Turned on by working
3: like your
2: out?
3: Sex life?
1: No. Like the word rhymes with corny. If you're not that, then you're healthy. I know you could say it, but there's kids.
0: I could see that, but also I think it could be like your hormones, and I don't know. I feel like there could be a lot of different reasons for that.
2: Yeah,
1: high protein diet is the best diet.
2: Yeah,
1: We've all heard that, right? Your body needs minerals, and the easiest way to add them is to your water.
2: Yeah, okay. My wife does that. It tastes disgusting.
0: What kind of minerals?
1: It tastes very earthy, right?
2: Yeah, it's like I'm drinking dirt water mixed with grossness.
1: Don't eat out of plastic.
0: I try not to because I think of like all like if it's hot food too, I think of like the plastics just like melting into my food.
2: Yeah,
3: it's like the water bottles too.
0: I feel like there's no way really around it because everything's in plastic. I also saw something too though that if you drink out of glass, it has more plastic particles in the actual plastic. So there's just no winning,
1: glass?
0: Guys.
1: Yes. How is there plastic in glass? That doesn't
0: probably
1: even make sense.
0: Probably like when they make it at the factories or something. It's probably mixed with stuff.
2: At the glass factory?
1: I don't know. Things to think about, man. all right. Coming up next, let's talk Taco Bell. So you probably shouldn't be eating on your diet. But
2: protein.
1: I don't know. A lot of people are actually losing weight because of this whole explosive diarrhea thing.
0: Oh, girl.
1: No, this is a real thing that we'll talk about next on 106.1.
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0: I want to tell you a funny story. I was in Anaheim, California over the weekend, and I was in a rush, but I wanted to get some food real quick, and the closest thing to me was a Taco Bell.
2: Yeah.
0: It was across from the hotel. I was like, all right, whatever. I can go there, get a little crunchy taco meal, keep it moving.
2: Yeah.
0: I just recently, because I'm an adult now, I started eating lettuce in my tacos.
3: I'm like, you never had lettuce before?
0: No, it was always just meat and cheese only. Yeah. And now I was like, you know what? Put a little green in there. So I'm biting down and I open up my phone because I love to just sit there, maybe watch a little Shark Tank or scroll or whatever while I eat. The first post I see is from Complex. And it says, Taco Bell pulls ingredients from menus as explosive diarrhea parasite spread. I just took the first bite. I was like, ah!
3: And it's from lettuce, right? Specifically.
0: Yes. Well, so it's all kinds of things. Lettuce, cilantro, onions, pico de gallo, and guac. God. It is a nationwide recall linked to Cyclospora, I think. It's a parasite outbreak. And they're investigating, but nearly 2,000 people across several states have been affected by it. And yeah, one of the biggest like things that comes with it is explosive diarrhea.
1: Just yesterday too, my husband was going to the store and I was going to tell him to get lettuce for salad. I was like, wait, actually, never mind.
3: So was it lettuce all over? You don't know what lettuce?
1: I think it's a lot of things, because then my husband texted me today and was like, they also found it in strawberries, because my daughter, she didn't have the prettiest diaper yesterday. He's like, she ate it. I'm like, oh no.
4: Oh my God.
5: I mean, it's good for your body, I guess.
0: I mean, you're losing weight very quick.
3: Cleanses you out.
0: The comments are funny. Deuce the hop dealer said, isn't getting diarrhea part of the Taco Bell experience?
5: His name's Deuce.
0: You're so immature. Soulja Boy. I feel like we haven't heard his name in a while. Older. But people don't put enough respect on his name, man. He's given us some classics throughout the years. He's also been the first artist to do a ton of different things.
2: Yeah.
0: And he also recently spoke out and said he wants to start his own award show.
1: Okay.
0: Could this be cool or not? Matt's laughing at him. I wonder why. We'll talk about it next on 106.1.
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2: I want to be honest. I don't think people give Soulja Boy enough credit. Soulja Boy, the room stayed silent when I said that. That's cool.
3: What kind of credit?
2: I'm just saying, like, he's given us hit records that a lot of people, I feel like, don't talk about. Yeah. But when you really think about it, I mean, Kiss Me Through the Phone, Dunk, You, Crank That, Pretty Boy Swag, Turn My Swag On.
3: Turn My Swag On.
2: I mean, bro, we're still going.
3: Yeah, features and everything.
2: It's crazy when you think about it. And a ton of the different things that he's done. He's also had cultural moments. We all remember Drake.
3: Yep.
2: Drake.
3: Like, I don't remember that.
2: It's a big moment on YouTube, Matt.
3: You're the only one?
2: He's done a lot. And he recently spoke out and said, might start my own award show and give it to rappers who never got their credit. Like NBA Youngboy, Chief Keef, Kodak Black. There should be no reason they never won a BET award or a Grammy.
3: That's true.
2: What are your thoughts, Serena?
1: No, I think that makes sense because I think there are a lot of artists that have really good like music, but they're not so mainstream. You know, or like they don't have like that radio hit, if that makes sense.
2: Yeah, that's right. The thing. It's bigger than just like radio and media. Like there's, you always hear the term culture, and I feel like a lot of people have used and abused the term culture. But there is this culture when it comes to music and these artists that might not have the mainstream exposure like Serena was talking about, but they literally, the music they make defines the way we move and how we dress. Yeah. And bro, I used to, when I was first coming up DJing years ago, this was in Texas, there were artists like in Texas, I don't know why we did it. This sounds really bad, I know, but we would have what's called a fight set. And we'd play all the music that we knew was going to rile the club up to a point where we almost got into a fight.
3: Yeah.
2: And there were records like, when this is when it was Lil Jon and the East Side Boys. It wasn't Lil Jon doing things like, this is when Jon was like, we're the East Side, West Side, you ain't shit.
1: Like, Yes.
2: Like, so there were artists like Big Tuck who had a song called Tussle that was crazy. You think about Lil Kiki, Southside. Yep. I mean, you've got all these artists that were influencing culture and this energy that never got this look.
3: True.
2: So I like the idea of this. I think it's dope.
3: And I feel like a lot of the award shows are like, what am I going to say? Like,
4: 2 hours later.
3: They're rigged. Like, I feel like it's just like all like stage and everything. Because think about Drake, think about Chris Brown, all those artists, like, they have mainstream records and they're not there and they're not even winning like that.
2: Yeah, I agree. A lot of this stuff is like, oh, you can't show up and get us ratings? Well, then we can't give you an award.
3: Exactly.
1: Yeah.
2: I don't know. Shout out to Soulja Boy. I like the idea. We'll see what happens.
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2: Worst name.
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1: Are you smarter than Nicasio?
4: Let's go.
1: Let's play the game, man. It's really easy. You get a question, you get multiple choice answers, and all you have to do is pick the right one.
4: What celebrity once spent 3 hours in makeup to disguise himself as an 80-year-old man just to sneak into a friend's court date? Is it A, Drake, B, Tyler Perry, or C, Martin Lawrence?
1: We have Xiomara on the line. She is excited. She's ready to play. And we're going to see if she is smarter than Nicasio or not. Next. On 106.1.
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0: Are you smarter than Nicasio? Let's take it to the phone line.
1: Yeah.
0: And find out. What's your name?
2: Xiomara.
0: Let's play this thing. It's really easy. Nicasio will ask you a question. He'll even give you some multiple choice answers. And we just need you to trust yourself and pick the right one. Okay?
2: Okay. Sounds great.
3: Which celebrity once spent 3 hours in makeup to disguise himself as an 80-year-old man just to sneak into a friend's court date? Is it A, Drake, B, Tyler Perry, or C, Martin Lawrence?
2: Let's say Martin Lawrence.
3: It's not.
0: That's who I thought it was, too, to be honest. Okay, but it's all good. You get another guess, so your options are A,
3: Drake, or B, Tyler Perry.
2: Let's say Drake.
3: Drake it is.
0: There it is.
3: See, that's Murda. Funny.
0: I can't imagine Drake doing that, honestly. I mean, I know he does silly things, but Tyler Perry dresses up, obviously, as Madea and stuff. So that's who I thought it was going to be after Martin Lawrence.
1: What friend did he go see?
3: I don't know. You can Google it.
1: Oh, gosh.
0: This is your thing.
1: Why do you thought you knew everything about Drake?
0: All right. We're going to get your info. Just hang on 1 second. I'll pass you to Matt, okay?
2: Okay, thank you.
0: Thank you. So driving this specific car can make you smarter.
3: Tesla.
1: Oh, gosh.
0: We'll share it with you next on 106.1.
1: Kiss FM.

0: Yeah, let's get it, man. It's 106.1.
1: Kiss FM.
0: All right, let's talk about it. There's a study that finds driving this kind of car makes you smarter. What is this kind of car, Serena?
1: A manual car.
2: Ah.
0: Some old man made this study. Ain't no one driving stick shift anymore in 2026.
2: Do they still make those?
1: Yeah, my brother has one.
3: It's fun.
0: Serena, is it a new car?
1: I don't remember when he got it, but this was like a specific car that he was looking for. And when he got it, he didn't know how to drive stick shift.
0: Oh, my God. Yeah. Well, if he did it, then I guess it is cool.
1: Why are you hating on my brother?
0: I'm not hating. I'm just saying. I was speaking of the fact, Batman, that I feel like a majority of people don't drive stick shift anymore. For some reason, Serena called me Batman. Don't know what that has to do with anything.
1: Cybertruck.
2: Oh, he drives a Batmobile. That's what you're saying.
0: What a diss, Serena. Really went low on that one.
3: Thank you.
1: There's reasoning behind this. So it says that shifting gears loads your prefrontal cortex, the hub for memory, focus, and decisions, harder than an automatic does. So you have to think about, you know, like what you're doing.
3: You're just working and stuff like that. To me, I like stick. I think I did it one time. And then that was it. But to me, it was fun because, you know, you can just put it in different gears. You can just go.
2: My parents gave me a stick shift when I got out of college, and then I blew out the clutch or something. Blew out something very expensive.
3: Oh, my God.
2: My first time driving it, they took it away.
1: Yeah, my cousin tried to teach me, and, like, the same thing. I didn't blow it out, but it was like, he's like, okay, slowly, slowly, and we just, like, took off.
2: It's hard to do the pedals. You gotta release very slowly.
0: Yeah. This study says that manuals are now just 1% to 2% of new car sales in Japan and 1.7% in America. So, basically, the best way to drive is disappearing fast. I remember one of my first cars was a Mitsubishi Lancer.
2: Oh yeah,
0: it had like
2: cool.
0: the pedal. It shifters. Had the pedal shifters that you could use, but I never used that.
2: No, that's too scary.
0: I just drove my car.
2: Put it in D.
0: I bet that's what you did.
4: Christ, man. Casino, Casino Radio.
0: All right, so Zach from Love Island is getting a bunch of online hate, and apparently Trinity is coming to his defense. So we're gonna talk all about it. Some Love Island tea.
2: All right.
0: Next on Casino, Casino Radio.
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0: Love Island is over. Trinity and what's her boyfriend's name?
1: Bryce.
0: Yeah.
1: Brinity. Brinity. That's Trinity and Bryce. Brinity.
0: We ain't doing all that. But they won. Shout out to them. And now she's coming to the defense of Zach, the brother of Charlie from last season.
1: Yes.
0: I guess people are attacking him online. I don't even know why. Serena's going to fill us in. Yeah. It's tea time.
1: So I was actually shocked when I saw her post, but she was just saying that the comments towards Zach are absolutely not okay. And that, you know, like they're people at the end of the day and that they all love each other. And then even Jen, who got kicked off, you know, like a week or so ago, she also did an interview. She's like, I'm confused at where all this Zach hate is coming from because he's so obsessed with Kayda. He's like a cool
0: guy. What is the hate about?
1: So people are mad saying that he stirred the pot between Bryce and Trinity, that he doesn't really like Kayda, like he made weird comments about the women. And I'm just like, I feel like I missed all this. Like, there was, like, stuff that I didn't like about him, but not, like, where I would hate him. So I'm like, what? I don't know. It just makes me kind of sad because you're in this bubble, and he's just a normal guy in this bubble. And then he comes out, and he sees, like, you know, all the love that everyone else is getting, and he's just getting all this bashing online. He even turned off the comments on his Instagram.
2: So that's I'm just
1: smart. Like, it's crazy.
0: People are weird, bro. At the end of the day, if you're going to put your life out there, you have to know you're going to be judged. You see this on social media. You'll post gym stuff sometime, and you have some guy coming at you, like, so uncalled for.
1: Yes.
0: But it's like, that's just when you put your life out there, it's for people to judge. And it sucks, but you're going to get good and bad every time.
1: But also just be a nice human being.
0: It's just not a thing.
2: Yeah.
0: Not for everybody.
3: Welcome to the world.
0: Some people are so miserable that they like to give that misery and put it like on other people.
4: So why can't everybody just disable their comments and not just have likes?
0: You can.
3: A lot of people do that. The ones that can't handle it.
4: Yeah, like me.
0: You don't, Nicasio used to troll a bunch of people. I feel like you don't do that no more. Do you think this is just your evolution or what happened to
3: Maybe,
0: that?
3: Maybe, yeah, I think. It's just, I like to poke the bear, and so.
0: But what I'm saying is you haven't done that in a while.
3: Who have I been doing it to lately?
0: Oh, you still have. Okay. Hey,
2: man.
0: Coming up next, we will break down the reality of a healthy relationship on Tino Cochino Radio. This is 106.1.
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0: All right, so let's talk the reality of a healthy relationship. Ooh. We'll listen and discuss.
2: The first one, your partner's going to piss you off. Whoever told you that somebody that triggers you isn't the right person, frankly speaking, f***ing lied. You're going to have disagreements. You're going to have arguments. It's about the conflict, the regulation, and repair, and how often you guys are actually communicating about that. The second thing, love is not enough, and it never has been. You need a lot more than love to make a relationship work. You need compatibility, comprehension. You need shared values, ethos, morals, ethics, and a life that you both want to live. You can't just love each other into hoping that it'll work one day. And the third, baby, you still have to date each other because you're going to become different versions of yourself in the relationship. I hope you both grow. And if you're not still dating each other to make sure that you're growing in the same way, you'll wake up 3 years in and wondering what the f*** happened.
0: I agree with every single thing she said.
3: Yeah, yes. Imagine being with her, though. Jesus.
1: But especially
0: it'd be tough to hear her talk. Hey, what are we going to do for dinner tonight? I don't know. I'm going to go to Texas Roadhouse. Maybe you want to go to Olive Garden. We're going to think about it. It's going to be never any possible. We're going to figure it out. I guess I love you.
1: Ooh. We're not selling a storage.
0: I know, Serena. So you agree with all three?
1: Yes, especially the arguments, though, because you live with this person. And, like, yeah. you're going to annoy each other. Like, I know I annoy my husband so much, and he also knows that he annoys me so much, but we love each other.
4: Yeah, and I read a study
0: But Serena, you also heard love is not enough.
1: No, but we also communicate, and we also still date, and, like, we talk about, like, okay, this is why you annoyed me today.
0: Like you talked about yesterday.
1: Yes, deep.
3: I feel like the fighting part is just, to me, it's just weird. Like, it's just too much ego, and it's just, like, I don't understand it sometimes.
1: Because you're still your individual person, and then you're trying to live with another person that has their own thoughts and their own habits. So there's going to be tension occasionally.
3: But if that's your partner, you should know how they move. You should know, well, you know, what they're going to say next, like, how this fight's gonna pan out. Is that what I'm saying?
0: Like, oh, that's crazy. That's crazy.
3: You two.
0: We finish each other's sentences. Dude, I'm very excited about my YouTube clip that's out. It's 10 minutes from my Love Bomb Comedy Tour hour. And I wanna just talk about it with you next. 106.1.
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Should they fold that no yoga mat? Check. 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Should've ran down on you, no questions asked? 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
2: From the Kiss FM Traffic Center, Grand Prairie, look out for an accident blocking the right shoulder of 20 eastbound at Beltline Road. In Fort Worth, look out for an accident blocking the right lane of 30 westbound at Camp Bowie. 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
1: Oh, that won't happen for a couple hours. But he will. He will. He absolutely will barge into the studio.
14: But it is Friday. Yeah, it's kind of a crapshoot whether he'll show up or not, right?
1: Yeah.
14: He does, though, mostly.
1: Wasn't
14: the rest of the office, they blow it off.
1: Aren't there talks about turning our work week into a 4-day work week in this country?
15: That's
14: already
1: Didn't that happen?
14: That was talk, but now that daylight savings time has like made it past one hurdle going to the Senate. Now everybody's like, wait, tap the brakes. Do we really want this?
1: So we started diving deep in it, right? And then it's not a good thing.
14: It's not, we all drag butt for about a week after the daylight savings time kicks in and goes off, whatever. But when you look at what it really means, it's like, be careful what you wish for. You just might get it. Those are the famous words of Pussycat Dolls.
1: Yeah.
14: And look into that, because I don't know if I want it to be dark at 8:30 in the morning.
1: It might end the world.
16: I could be wrong, but I think I read that they had tried doing this a while back.
1: Same thing.
16: And the same thing happened because kids were having to walk to school in complete darkness.
17: It depends on where you live.
14: I think we might not want it. We think we want it, but I don't think we do.
1: Some areas won't get the sunrise till like 9 a.m.
16: Were you saying something, Trey?
18: I was just going to ask, what are the doomsday things? Like, I've only heard that it passed a hurdle, blah, blah, blah, but I don't know any of the bad stuff about it other than
14: it's going to be dark in the morning.
18: Yeah. The war on mornings. Mornings.
1: Right.
18: Come on, mornings.
1: We want more sun in the morning.
14: And I just like sunshine.
1: Yeah.
16: Mm-hmm. Well, it affects your mental health significantly.
15: But this is coming from a bunch of morning people, because we're so affected by the morning. I think a lot of people who wake up later are
17: dark when we come to work either way.
14: Yeah. When we come to work. But the thing that gets me is all these health tips you get now is first thing when you get up, you got to go get sunlight because it helps your circadian rhythms or something. I'm screwed.
1: Yeah. What are we supposed to do?
14: We get up and we're in the dark. Yeah. But now imagine that for the entire world. Our entire country, and we're all always tired and sleepy and a little off with our sleep schedules.
1: We're like
14: that's
1: vampires.
14: Gonna be the whole country.
16: I think it's just slightly unnatural to wake up before the sun.
14: Yeah, so I think we don't want this.
17: Kelly said it.
1: We're supposed to, as humans,
14: now that you look into it,
1: we're supposed to wake up when the sun rises as humans. That's like what we're built to do. So you're welcome. For us waking up this early.
14: Yeah. All right, we'll do it for you.
1: Couple headlines here. This is really scary stuff. Another round of flash flooding slammed the Texas Hill Country yesterday, with Kerr County once again taking a major hit. The water loop rose rapidly. It forced more than 230 water rescues and prompting evacuations as roads disappeared underwater. This is really scary stuff, and it happened a year ago, At least two people did pass away across the region, but officials say that all summer camps in Kerr County safely accounted for their campers, which is good if we're looking for something positive here. Now, the flooding comes just 1 year after the area's devastating 2025 disaster, so our thoughts and prayers are with our friends.
17: We're going to live through it again.
1: Kid Nation members that are out there. Also, have you guys seen the wildfires that are going on in Canada?
17: Yeah.
1: Causing some problems here in the States because of that wind. So. Yeah. Wildfires are burning hundreds of miles away, but millions of Americans are feeling the effects. Smoke from more than 800 Canadian wildfires. It actually started blanketing parts of the Midwest and East Coast, and it gave cities like Chicago, Detroit, and New York some of the worst air quality on the planet. And health officials are telling people to stay indoors if possible until conditions improve. Wind helps with that. It moves it away. And they're actually saying if you do go outside, maybe wear those N95 masks.
17: Oh, bringing a mask back.
1: It'll be healthy.
15: Al tried to do that yesterday. He was talking about how we need to start wearing masks.
17: No, I didn't say we. I said you.
1: You.
17: You're sick.
15: Oh, you're the I thought you meant that you were going to wear a mask.
17: Well, if you don't, I will. I'm putting one on right now.
14: It's so crazy how far that stuff can travel. Right? You know, the Sahara Desert dust.
17: Yes, in Africa.
14: From Africa.
17: Mm-hmm. Yeah.
14: Is like covering all the way over to Texas because of the winds.
17: Yeah.
14: And so that's why a lot of people are having a lot of problems now with their breathing and dripping and stuff is because of the extra dust.
1: And they said that all this stuff that's coming in, it could cause asthma attacks. Mm-hmm. It could lead into even worse, like heart attacks.
15: Yeah.
1: People could have seizures.
14: Some people are having more issues and they're like, why? That's
17: and
14: why.
17: And your car gets dirty.
15: So true. I'm so mad I got my car washed earlier this week.
19: Already dirty.
15: So I don't
1: and it rained yesterday.
15: And it rained. Yeah. I was like,
1: I got my car washed on, I think, Sunday, and it rained on Monday.
15: Yeah, it's
1: and it was
15: so
1: just
15: annoying.
1: Like, just when I was on the road. Right. Cleared up the rest of the day. Oh, JC got a car wash. He's on the road. Bang.
17: Boom.
1: Here you go. Now, yesterday we talked about how Taco Bell is going to stop using lettuce from a supplier linked to ongoing explosive diarrhea that's affected thousands of people in 34 states across the U.S. Well, it's the lettuce and leafy greens have previously been identified as potential source of the outbreak. But on Thursday, the U.S. Food and Drug Administration, the FDA, and the Center for Disease Control and Prevention said that they were investigated shredded iceberg lettuce served at Taco Bell locations in Indiana, Kentucky, Michigan, Ohio, and West Virginia. This is why Taco Bell stopped serving those things. Now, the FDA and Taco Bell did not name the supplier, but confirmed Taco Bell had stopped using the affected produce. Now, here's the thing. Taco Bell's the one catching all the heat.
17: All the strays.
1: All Taco Bell did was say thank you for bringing us lettuce, supplier. And on top of that, you know Taco Bell's a good friend because they didn't snitch.
15: Wow.
1: They didn't even name the supplier.
15: They probably didn't know.
1: They do know their supplier, but they're like, we ain't snitching.
19: Kelly's the celebrity apologist. You're the Taco Bell.
1: Yeah. Well, they're the ones getting all the hate. And I'm like, Taco Bell's rude. No. All they did was receive lettuce.
15: The headlines are
1: pretty
15: funny.
1: That's all they did.
17: You remember how when COVID hit, there were actually some companies that benefited from COVID?
1: Yeah.
17: You know? This same thing is happening with this explosive diarrhea.
1: There's
17: a computer company. They make computers, right? And they're actually benefiting from this explosive diarrhea.
15: Say it again.
1: Why?
15: There's a choo-choo.
17: Would you like to know what company it is?
19: No.
1: Here we go.
17: IBM.
1: You know what?
17: I thought of that yesterday.
1: I got you.
17: I slept on it. I said, yeah. That's
15: he said, when we bring
17: that's
15: up this explosive diarrhea tomorrow, I'm going to pop this joke.
17: I've been sitting on that one.
15: Yep, great. He has.
16: Yeah, you might be sitting on other things.
1: It's a thinker, Big Al. Definitely a thinker.
16: Hypothetically speaking, what are the proper steps that you're supposed to take if you get such symptoms?
1: The explosiveness?
16: Are you supposed to just like let it happen? Do you call somebody? Is there something you take?
19: Wear a diaper?
15: Hydrate.
1: You could go to the doctor and they'll give you an IV to get you. Because dehydration is the biggest thing.
14: I want to know. Pedialyte or Gatorade. You could take Imodium.
1: Yeah.
19: If a listener has gotten it, please call us because I want to talk to you.
14: Isn't Pepto-Bismol the whole...
19: Because
14: like,
19: I haven't talked to anybody.
17: Diarrhea.
14: How's that commercial go? Something
1: bad. If you got heartburn, indigestion,
16: upset stomach,
1: diarrhea.
16: Yay, Pepto-Bismol.
1: Right? And there's a dance.
17: Yeah. Anyway. And you rub your stomach.
16: There is
14: a dance. Yeah.
1: Very sexy.
17: Yeah, you wear pink.
1: Uh-huh. Now, today's World Emoji Day, when everyone around the world celebrates the colorful images we slap onto text messages. And let's be honest, we probably used 3 to 4.
17: Yeah.
16: Emojis?
1: Let's be real. Emojis, yeah.
19: I love emojis.
1: 3 to 4.
15: Yeah.
1: 5 tops. But you're not using more than that.
16: But sometimes if I need something specific, it's fun to just search it, see if they have it.
1: Yeah. There's pages that we never even look at. I don't need the little bus. I don't need the bus. Anyway.
17: I do appreciate the black hand.
1: Right.
17: Or for the high five or for the
1: face. Dapping's good.
17: Yeah,
1: fist bump.
17: The hand ones are good.
16: It's like that SNL sketch about the air trolley.
1: Right. All the country flags, probably don't need them. We're good. We know what the U.S. flag looks
19: like. The World Cup needed a lot of that.
15: Yeah, they did.
1: I guess. Yeah. Every 4 years, we should get it.
15: Especially on the dating
19: apps. But people in other cities take the bus.
1: Mm-hmm. Now, but when am I going to use it to send it to you? Like
19: the people at the bus stop.
1: I feel like I got hit by a bus. It takes longer to look up the bus and to write it out.
14: In the big scheme of things, none of us needs emojis.
1: No,
14: they're just fun, Jason.
1: They are fun.
18: They're hieroglyphics.
1: Now,
17: thank you.
1: To celebrate, there's a report of 9 new emojis.
16: Finally.
1: On the way. They are a cracked smiling face, because sometimes I'm fine means I'm not fine.
16: a crack.
15: Oh, I need that one.
1: It's like
16: you write that out.
1: It's like, how are you feeling today? And you send the cracked smile.
15: Oh, I know exactly what this
1: like,
15: is.
1: I'm like, depressed.
16: But don't they already have the one that's kind of like squiggly?
1: Yeah, but this one's cracked.
15: It's like you're smiling, but you're struggling.
1: We also get a net with a handle.
14: A net with a handle. Like for fishing?
1: It represents the process of catching or pulling something out of the digital ether.
16: They don't already have that?
1: Like maybe you're catching a vibe, Pokemon, I don't know.
19: Jellyfish.
1: Something.
17: Yeah, if you got to send another text to ask what the emoji stands for.
1: Don't we already have a butterfly?
16: Yeah.
1: Because now we're getting a monarch butterfly.
19: We needed two.
16: Good.
1: Yeah. Also, we're getting a meteor, which is similar to the comet, but
16: but different.
1: More fire.
14: We need that just in case.
1: That's more fire.
14: When it's coming, everybody send that emoji out.
1: Yeah. Like, we already have the. We'll be like, wait, are you
16: sending me a comet or a meteor?
1: Now, this one is cool. We're getting a pickle, which is very similar to the cucumber, but it's a pickle.
19: Well, it's a gherkin.
1: Yeah. And we're also getting a lighthouse.
16: Finally. Wait, we already had a lighthouse.
15: Yeah, I thought we already had a lighthouse.
1: Well,
16: I guess it's a new one. Bigger lighthouse. Maybe it's a different color.
1: Yeah, this is a lighthouse, it says. we're getting an eraser. Actually, we might be able to use that one. It's just a pink rectangular eraser. And the last two are leftwards and rightward thumb sign. So left and right with your thumb. So instead of thumbs up, to the left, to the right. By the way, according to the internet...
14: Why would you need that?
17: If you're hitchhiking, Kelly.
1: I don't know why you need to
14: see. We got the finger pointing. Why do we need the thumb
1: and
14: pointing?
1: And we got the arrows.
17: In your ride, I'm telling you.
15: Maybe it's sign language.
1: And we got the arrows that say left and right.
16: If you're hitchhiking.
14: Maybe they're making it where you can spell out stuff in sign language.
1: Maybe.
16: Eventually. Oh, maybe. Oh. Yeah.
14: Why wouldn't they just do all the letters of the alphabet? Well, then you need A, B, C, D.
1: Well, according to the internet, they're not going to begin popping up until next year.
15: Can't people who are deaf read? When they just use regular words instead of sign language.
14: Yeah, but sign language is cool.
1: It is cool.
16: Or if you're learning it.
1: Yeah.
19: I love it.
1: ASL.
16: My favorite emoji is the one that's like the eyes are like really wide. It takes up like the whole face. It's like
14: a fish. I like
15: the two big eyeballs.
16: Yeah, that's been my most used.
14: They did that to Olivia.
1: Rodrigo?
14: No, the one that dated Harry Styles.
16: Wilde?
14: Olivia Wilde. They caught her with a fish lens, and everybody's like, she's dying from, you know, losing too much weight. Remember? Did you see that?
16: I did do that, yeah.
14: It was horrible what they did to her.
16: It was a bad photo.
14: It was bad.
1: The fish lens.

0: the Kiss FM Traffic Center. South Lake, look out for police activity blocking the right lane of 114 westbound at Kimball Avenue. In Fort Worth, look out for an accident blocking the right lane of 30 westbound at Camp Bowie. I'm Amanda with your Kiss FM traffic update. 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
1: Ice Cube's Big 3 basketball is heating up. 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
21: All right, Kelly, what's going on in Hollywood?
22: Well, if you did not see it in the movie theaters, now you can watch Obsession at home.
23: Yay! Ooh,
22: you know, for a lot of people that maybe are too freaked out like me. Like, you can pause, walk away for a minute when it gets too intense, go get a sip of water and come back. But it'll be streaming starting tonight on Peacock.
21: And we were just talking about be careful what you wish for. This is the epitome of that.
22: Right.
21: This movie is one of those. Like, right. Be careful what you wish for wishes, and how you word it.
22: Yeah, he wishes his girl, this girl he has a crush on, would like him back, and she does, but she really likes him
21: I wish
22: back,
21: she would
22: right?
21: love me to death.
22: So there's that. And then don't forget tomorrow, 4 p.m. Central, France and England are battling it out for third place in the World Cup. Anticlimactic, but there's still money on the line here. And then the final match Sunday afternoon between Spain and Argentina. Argentina, the defending champs, right?
21: And number one ranked team in the world. Who you got, Kelly?
22: Well, I'm gonna go with Argentina, I guess, right?
24: Yes, 3-2.
22: That's a logical thing to do.
21: I'm going with España.
24: Really? España.
23: Who do we want or who do we think?
21: España.
25: Oh, good. We've got Spain music now.
21: Yep, you're welcome.
23: It's España music.
21: España, dude.
24: Why Spain?
21: Because that's where my ancestors are from España.
23: España. You like to root for the underdog?
21: Yes. And España is fun to say.
22: It is fun to say. Chloe Fineman has announced that she is leaving SNL after 7 seasons. She joined the in 2019 as a featured player and then got promoted to main cast 2 years later. She does so many impressions, everybody from Drew Barrymore to Timothy Chalamet.
21: She's really good.
22: Yeah. But she said that she wrote a long statement on Instagram, but really briefly, she said, "It's cliche to say this, but working at SNL has been the greatest privilege of my life. I still can't really believe I got to be part of it. I fell in love with the place the second I walked through the door. Lorne, if you're reading this on your burner account, I want you to know that I am forever in your debt. It's really hard to leave SNL, but it does feel like the right time. I'm going to miss it a lot, but the people who work here are my family, and that place is my home, and I know I'll never be too far away." So we're assuming she's moving on to pursue other acting endeavors. I think it is such a high-pace, high-burnout place.
21: The anxiety
22: stressful.
21: A lot of people talk about feeling. And
22: she does, in her statement, she does talk a little bit about, you know, how crazy some of the stuff was that went through. But they said outside of SNL, she's got credit. She was in Freakier Friday, which I never got to the theater to
23: Neither
22: see. Maybe I can stream it now. She does voice work. She was on Big Mouth, Despicable Me 4. And she's in the upcoming Prime Video movie, Red, White, and Royal Wedding.
24: What? Oh, is that the gay one?
22: I don't know. I
24: haven't
22: seen
24: anything. Because they had a red, white, and royal. Yeah. Yes. Blue. That's yes. Blue, right?
23: Yeah.
22: Well, that's what she's got coming up on the roster and hopefully more big projects with her. All right. So speaking of 30 Rock, a scary incident yesterday at the Today Show about 8 a.m. Central. They're still doing the show live. But I guess when Al Roker and Craig Melvin weren't, you know, on camera. This guy slipped by a security guard who just wasn't paying attention. There was two security guards. Mm. One took a break or something or went to do something, and the other guy wasn't paying attention. He's since been fired, by the way. And this strange guy got into the building, went up a stairwell, got really close to the dressing rooms, and he was saying he was looking for Al Roker. Couldn't find Al, but then he saw Craig Melvin stand there, apparently just looking for a black guy to be mad at because he lunged at him and called him the N-word.
0: Shout out. Yeah.
22: I mean, that's truly what was happening.
0: Yeah.
22: Craig called security, and they took the guy out. He was videoed on the street standing next to another guy. They were dressed alike, which is weird. I don't know what's going on here. They're chained. They're both being arrested, cuffed behind the back, but they've got another cuff with their ankles. And the guy,
0: they don't want you to get away right there.
22: Who we believe is the one that lunged at Craig. He's been identified as 41-year-old Andrew Truelove. He's yelling at a videographer across the street, "Are you with TMZ?" He's like, "No, I'm with the Post." "Oh, is this going to be in the Post?" And he stands up straight and smiles because he wants a good shot.
0: That is crazy.
22: And then says, "Make sure you tell them that I was cooperative. I was cooperating."
21: No, we're going to tell him you're racist.
22: But he was charged with burglary, menacing, criminal trespass, all his hate crimes, and harassment.
0: Yeah.
22: So yesterday, Craig and Al went right back on the air, never let on that something scary had happened. But this morning, Craig did address it very briefly, just letting everybody know it's all good. Let's move on.
24: And the guy's going to get beat. Like, I'm sure he's going to be let out in like 2 weeks. He won't be locked up long.
21: Less than that, probably.
22: Well, probably you'll get a bail hearing pretty quickly, right? I don't know.
0: How far they're backed up. Priors, as they say.
22: Mm-hmm. Yeah. So Riot Fest 2026, that's happening September 18th through the 20th in Chicago.
21: Riot Fest? I think Nickelback should play.
22: Right? I didn't see them on the lineup, but I was looking at the big concert poster. Headliners are, you know, because it's a 3-day festival. You got Tool, 21 Pilots, Pierce the Veil.
0: Oh, Pierce the Veil.
22: Morrissey and Alanis Morissette. Also, still, you know, a little lower down on the bill, Insane Clown Posse.
21: ICP going to be there?
22: 303. You hadn't heard from them in a minute.
21: They've been doing a lot of stuff. Like, they're doing shows again.
22: And William Shatner.
0: And who?
22: At Riot Fest? Apparently, he's got a rock band.
1: What?
21: Here's a taste.
2: Jesus.
22: A hard, heavy metal band. It's called the... There's an asterisk where the F should be.
21: Uh-huh.
22: The blankers.
21: Uh-huh.
22: So I don't know if you actually say the word or if you say, you know, Smuckers without the SM. Uh-huh. I'm not sure how you I haven't heard it said out loud, but that's the name of his band.
21: Oh, he's...
0: Maybe it is Smuckers.
24: That's a cool rock and roll
22: name.
24: It's
22: got an asterisk there.
0: Yeah.
22: Asterisk.
0: Yeah.
22: Anyway, yeah, he's 95, and there have been rumors, you know, when somebody gets that age, every other day there's a rumor that they passed away. He's like, no, I'm not dead. In fact, I'm making a career pivot with my heavy metal career. So there's a poster, a post on Instagram where they put all of his demands, and you know, concert writer, whatever. Yeah, yeah. And there's stuff on there like he wants to do the weather with the local weather guy. He wants to sing Take Me Out to the Ball Game at a Cub. But in his hospitality suite, his concert writer... He said the dressing room shall be themed as Shatner's Shag Shack. That's hard to say. Shatner's Shag Shack.
1: Shatner's Shag Shack. He looks pretty good for 95.
22: He looks great for 95. He's also requesting 4 feet of Polish sausage.
1: What?
22: 1 Montreal Canadiens hockey sweater signed by John Stamos. Now, the connection there is last year, the Beach Boys with John Stamos performed at Riot Fest. So I guess that's the connection there. 8 pallets of Faygo, not to be shared with Insane Clown Posse. That's a local soft drink that's really popular.
21: Blueberry Faygo is a good song, too.
22: 1 pair of white tube socks and 1 pair of underwear.
0: Just one. Come on, William, you're 95.
22: An assortment of adoptable puppies sourced from a reputable local animal rescue nonprofit.
21: He's got to be trolling.
22: 1 bowl of sauerkraut in the dressing room ready to eat.
24: Ew.
22: And a bouquet of flowers in a vase. You know, something sweet, something dainty.
1: Huh.
22: That's just some of his demands.
1: You know what? Why not?
0: You know what? Yeah, at 95.
1: Why not?
21: Go ahead.
0: You ask for whatever you want.
22: I hope he makes it to September.
21: 4 feet of sausage.
1: He looks like a strong 95. I can see him hanging in another 10.
0: Kelly, you're the sausage eating.
22: I was the sausage eating queen at the Innispoke Festival many years ago.
24: Hear ye, hear ye.
0: How many feet of sausage would you guess that you ate?
22: I can't remember,

0: Christina Aguilera, yeah. Ryan Gosling, Kerry Russell. Remember when they reimagined the Mickey Mouse Club back in the, what was that, in the 90s?
1: Gorge.
2: That's the Goofy Club.
3: I think we got confused. The kids' cartoon is the Mickey Mouse Clubhouse.
2: Right, yeah,
3: it's the Mickey Mouse
2: Club. I got you.
0: Yeah, we're doing the Mickey Mouse Club.
2: K-E-Y. Why? Because we love you.
1: I like you.
0: I thought it was I like you.
2: Oh, like we're not in love yet?
1: No.
4: Barney is I love you.
0: Although there was a lot of hanky-panky and going around behind the scenes, all those little...
2: A lot of spin the bottle.
0: Know, all those...
5: Hanky-panky.
0: What do you call it?
5: What are y'all talking about?
3: The Mickey Mouse Clubhouse.
0: Mickey Mouse Club.
5: Mickey Mouse Club.
4: That's where Britney Spears was on, Justin Timberlake.
0: Yeah, all of them. Anyway, they've got 11 new kids, and if I tell you the names, you're not going to know them yet. But some of them have actually been in... a few things. Apparently, a few of them star in the upcoming Camp Rock 3. You got somebody that was in The Lion King and a show called Black Rabbit. So I don't think you know any of their names. But the company behind the Kardashians is going to produce it, and production starts later this month. Yeah.
1: All right.
0: Mark Hamill, who played Han Solo. No, not Han Solo.
3: Luke Skywalker.
0: No, Luke Skywalker. Why did I say Han Solo? That was Harrison Ford. His original lightsaber, the Luke Skywalker lightsaber, sold at auction.
4: Oh, way over 100,000.
0: Honey.
2: Million?
0: Higher.
5: Millions.
4: Way over 3 million.
0: 3.75 million.
2: For a lightsaber?
0: For the original screen used Luke Skywalker lightsaber.
2: Just the handle part, right?
4: Yeah.
2: Because it doesn't have the.
4: Right.
0: I don't know.
3: Just the handle.
2: Just the handle thing.
3: Yeah, because it wasn't. Yeah.
2: It doesn't really work.
5: Yeah. What?
0: But this is the one that he was holding when when Darth Vader delivered the "I am your father" line.
4: Wow!
0: Yeah, it was originally offered for $1 million, and they were expecting to get $2 million, but then it went for $3.75 million, a new world auction record for any Star Wars prop.
5: If you get this, are you expecting like good quality materials?
2: No,
5: being used.
2: It's a prop.
5: The point of its value is just the fact it was in the movie.
0: But they've got there's an auction running through today. They just closed that one out on Wednesday. Other pieces up for auction have been some hats from The Wizard of Oz, Willy Wonka and the Chocolate Factory merch, Back to the Future 2 hoverboards. They've got some rugs from The Big Lebowski, a pair of boots worn by Sylvester Stallone in Rocky 3. Oh, wow. People love that stuff, and it's available.
2: I'd be mad if I bought the hoverboard and it didn't hover.
5: But not the lightsaber that doesn't...
2: Well, yeah.
5: Light?
2: Well, I wouldn't want to cut people.
4: Or the ring to rule them all, and no one's listening to you.
2: Right.
4: And you don't go invisible.
2: What's up with that?
0: Do you watch Special Forces World's Toughest Test?
2: Yes.
0: Where they bring all these random
2: celebrities.
0: C-D-level celebrities
5: on. Jamie Lynn Spears was on that
0: But
5: one,
0: some
5: right?
0: of them...
5: Who, yes. Wasn't
2: Jamie Lynn?
5: Jamie Lynn Spears was on it?
0: Yeah. And she bailed or got cut the first day or something. It's sort of like Dancing with the Stars used to be for me. I'd watch the first 2 or 3 weeks and then lose interest. This cast they have is so random for the next one they've got. 15. They include Candace Cameron Bure. You know, she's done a career pivot. She's really big into motivational speaking, really a faith-based. She has her own Bible out.
2: Whoa.
0: David
4: she wrote one?
0: She has one. It's a study Bible. Well, she didn't write it, but she has a study Bible where it also has the lessons in it. Brandy Glanville, who's been battling that face parasite.
5: Yeah.
0: Should she really be out there battling elements?
2: No, because
0: she's got that going on.
2: They get into water. They get cut and stuff.
0: Colin Gosselin. He's the one that wrote that book about his mom.
5: Yeah.
2: Kate was on it before.
0: She was on it before,
2: she
0: too.
2: Quit.
0: Yethey all hate. Everybody hates her. But he's coming out with a tell-all book about how he was terribly abused by her. She stuck him in a home until his dad went and got him out.
2: Dang.
0: Yeah, so he's going to be on it. Oliver Hudson.
5: Kate's brother?
0: Yes. That just struck me as weird.
5: That is random.
0: But I guess maybe something about him wants to see if he can just do it. Also, Ruby Rose, the one that just recently we talked about how she accused Katy Perry of assaulting her back in the day. She's going to be on it. George Santos, the politician.
2: No way. The liar?
0: Yes,
2: the liar. The lying politician?
5: Ooh, SNL's going to have a good run with this one.
2: I think we have the lying politician
1: on the phone right now. He's probably not going to be on. He just killed everybody.
2: Spoiler, it's everyone.
0: Can't do all of them. But Brie Tiesi, Nick Cannon's baby mama's on it. Mauricio Umansky from he's divorcing, or he's separated from Real Housewives. Kyle Richards.
2: Oh.
0: And their daughter. So, yeah, that's the mother, the father-daughter.

0: Otter team on there. Just random. But look for that coming up. The series premieres September 24th. And that's today's entertainment report.
1: Thank you, Kelly.
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I mean, the best thing ever. Yeah, right after Olivia Dean, your shot to win. Good luck. I could be-

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And if you really sit down and think about it, who else is out there telling you, hey, I got $1,000 I want to give you? Probably a creep in a van that's trying to do something crazy, right? We're not doing that. We're just giving you free money. Use it to pay your bills. Go on vacation. Do what you like. It is after Justin Bieber. Good luck.

0: 106.1 Kiss FM is paying your bills with $1,000. And this is one of my favorite things to do. This right here. Anna, you are going home with $1,000. You're one of my winners.
1: Oh, my God. Thank you so much.
0: Absolutely. I love that I could do this for you. How are you feeling? Good, I'm hoping.
1: Oh, I feel amazing. Thank you so much.
0: Of course. Any plans? What do you want to do with your 1K?
1: I have my niece that I adopted, so she's going to middle school, so it's school supplies.
0: Oh, wow. Well, perfect timing. Congrats. Another shot at one. For just a

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Well, it's official. Ariana Grande is back with Ricky. They were spotted in New York City having a little stroll, hugging, getting real close and cute. It's 106.1 Kiss FM. I'm happy she's happy.

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1: 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Maybe you want to stock up on groceries. You could do that, but instead, if you want to use that money and spend it on yourself, you want to walk into the weekend 1K richer, you have some fun plans, you need some money, you could do that too. It is really up to you. $1,000 can be yours every hour on the hour. Coming up in 10 minutes, another shot to win.

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Okay, you could do that. But if you want to have fun, you could do that too. Right after Zara.

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23: Dude, why do I have butterflies? 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
23: 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Two, I got that G. Hang

right. Looks like we are getting back to regular Texas life here. Post World Cup. It's 106.1 Kiss FM. Obviously, we still got two games left. The third place game and the final, obviously, on Sunday. Seeing a lot less jerseys around town. AT&T is back to AT&T. Jerry Jones still crediting himself for all the goals Messi scored there.

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1: 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Stick around for that grand.

0: over in Addison right now. It's 106.1 Kiss FM. And Matt, what y'all doing? Where are you at?
1: About to head into Costco with the kids.
0: Oh, we're going to Costco. I like it.
2: Yeah, adulting.
0: You ain't adult. You're taking your kids to Costco so you can feed them all the samples. You didn't feel like cooking lunch or dinner. That's what you're doing.
2: Yeah, you're definitely not wrong.
0: A couple laps around. I do the same thing. 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

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Did you know you could make us your number one preset, just like in your car? Just tap that preset button at the top of your screen.

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1: This is about to be you, 10 minutes away. 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Why would you leave? You're going to pass that up, seriously?

0: drop dead. I love how people think it's not real, but it's so real, and it's happening coming up next. And I don't want you to miss this. I'm talking $1,000 to pay your bills, y'all. It's 106.1 Kiss FM. That is what we are here for. We are just trying to help you. All right? Who could use $1,000? I know Rachel did. She got it earlier today.
1: You have no idea how much I need this. This is a blessing. You just made my day. I never thought I'd win.
0: How bad do you need it? Get ready to win because it's happening right after Dracula.

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0: 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Chipotle is the best. 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
3: Argentina is back in the World Cup final after more late-game magic. 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
8: You ready to do that $1,000 again? Less than 10 minutes away, Kyle.
9: Yes!
8: It's happening at 4 p.m. What bill do you want us to pay? 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

0: All right. I think you're going to win $1,000 coming up next. That's just my feeling. It's Matt Holiday, 106.1 Kiss FM. We're going to pay your bills because Kaysen didn't believe it, but she got it.
1: Oh, my gosh.
0: She got $1,000.
1: I submit it every hour on the hour. Oh, my gosh. Thank you so much.
0: That's what you're going to do next.

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1: Sorry for those who are Whataburger advocates.
0: And I'm sorry to say, I agree with her.

You know, I heard someone say this on Instagram. I think we should all stop judging Ariana Grande for getting back with Ricky Alvarez. Because you know what? Anyone out there never got back with an ex? That shut me up, too. It's Kiss FM.

0: Man, I love this. I do. It's 106.1 Kiss FM, and that is helping you out, paying your bills. We're going to do it again at 5, $1,000, just like you got, Sam.
1: Are you serious? I just want a grand?
0: You just want a grand.
1: Oh, my God. You have no idea how much you just made my freaking day.
0: Let's go. Hey, congratulations. You're going to be just like her. If you're listening, 5 o'clock on Kiss.

New from Gracie Abrams and Hit the Wall there. And shout out to her coming on Kiss FM last night and playing her new album, Daughter from Hell, before it dropped to the whole world. Only here. That was pretty cool.

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1: You know we do it every what?
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1: Every hour on the hour. So look at the clock right now. Look at your radio. We're getting closer. 5 p.m., another $1,000 getting handed out, and it can only be you if you keep listening.

0: and Greg's bills earlier today. 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I called them up and we gave them $1,000. Like,
1: wow, it was awesome. That so much, actually. Like, that's awesome.
0: You ready to win $1,000? Because that's coming up next for you. I got your G waiting.

0: 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What's yours?
1: Nicole,
0: what's good?
1: I'm doing good. Stuck in traffic, but heading home.
0: Got you. Hey, you want me to tell the cars in front of you? Because I'm assuming they're not driving up to your par. Just tell them to get out of the way. 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
0: do that.
1: Tell them.
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0: Like,
1: I'm
0: going to
1: cry.
0: You got $1,000 to pay your bills, man. We're going to do the same for you. 6 p.m. Another grand is waiting

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16: 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And then the final is in New Jersey on Sunday at 3 between Argentina and Spain. Argentina's Lionel Messi comes into the match tied for the tournament high in goals with 8, and he's also tied for second in assists at 4.
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Whatever. 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He should. 106.1 KISS FM. Just when

0: maker because your man, he would do what with his nails?
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0: 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You're right. I would never do that. That's nasty.

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12: The World Cup wraps up this weekend with England taking on France in the third place playoff tomorrow at 5 in Miami. And then the final is in New Jersey on Sunday at 3 between Argentina and Spain. Argentina's Lionel Messi comes into the match tied for the tournament high in goals with 8, and he's also tied for second in assists at 4.
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16: 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Hell yeah. 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Almost 6.1 KISS FM, but a chance to win. We got it in 10.